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I feel like music is healing, y'all. 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

0: 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We are LA's number one hit music station, and my name is EJ. What's up with you?
1: I was actually going to go with my grandma to go get some hibachi.
0: Oh, wow. Well, looks like hibachi can be on you since Ryan is paying those bills. Congratulations.
1: Oh, my God. Thank you.
0: You're so welcome. Let's keep it low-key so no one asks you for some money, okay? Don't tell anybody who you're on the phone with.
1: Okay, I won't.
0: Listen, I'm trying to keep you safe, all right? Because you know once they hear you on the radio, they're going to come asking for $100, $200. You know how people get.
1: Yeah, that's true.
0: Well, congratulations.
1: Thank you.
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My name is EJ. 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

0: Yo, literally listening to Tove Lo describe an average Saturday night for me right there. It's 102.7 KISS FM, LA's number one hit music station. We are live in the DTLA Log Room studio. My name is EJ, and for JoJo, what you got popping right now, of course, in Pomona?
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14: I still remember sitting by the phone in high school waiting for that call from the coach, the one that would tell me if I made the cheer team or not. Every ring made my heart jump, and when I heard her voice on the other end, it's like time froze, and it was the best phone call I could get in that time. Hey, what up? It's Sisney. It's funny how, you know, some calls stay with you forever. The nervous ones, the exciting ones, the life-changing ones. I remember when I got hired at KISS, I called everyone I knew on my drive from LA to share the news. My battery ran out. I mean, these are the memories I cherish. And it got me thinking, you know, in 2026, We're marking 150 years since the very first phone call ever made. For a century and a half, AT&T has been connecting people from moments like mine to calls across the country, across the oceans. Well, think about how many phone calls have occurred in 150 years. That's a lot of stories and a lot of memories and proof that when people connect, amazing things happen. Connecting changes everything. AT&T.
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23: From the KFI 24-hour newsroom, mostly cloudy with a 30 to 40% chance of rain later tonight and lows around 54 in City of Industry and 57 in Seal Beach.
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right there. It's 102.7 KISS FM, LA's number one hit music station. It is EJ. Yo, am I the only person that gets a little skeptical when that one friend who's normally mean to you starts being nice? Because you know they're about to ask for something. It's KISS.

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0: 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My name is EJ, live in the DTLA Law Group studio. How was your day?
1: Oh my gosh, it was so long. I'm actually coming back from class. I went straight from work and then to class, and now I'm driving home.
0: Oh wow, look at you. You're a superwoman.
1: Working it. 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
0: Going to class and going to work. 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
2: 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We'll do it again tomorrow. Leaving you with some Alex Warren right here. Fever Dream. It is 102.7 KISS FM. 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
2: Hey, happy Thursday. What's up? I'm Kayla. Don't you just love a short work week? We are so close to the weekend. We're going to start with some Sienna Spyro. I am obsessed with her and her voice. Every time I hear her sing, I just get chills all over my body. It's down the cell.

0: 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I'm Kayla. Hey, EJ.
1: I got a question. So one of my friends, he's throwing a party, right? And he literally asked me for some advice for this, but I have zero idea, right? Mm-hmm. Throwing a party, and he invited some people from work, and they were like, can we bring our kids?
0: Kids to a party? What kind of party is it?
1: It's like a day cookout at his house, right?
0: Okay.
1: And he was basically saying, like, can we bring our kids? Oh, they were asked, can we bring our kids? But he doesn't want kids there. So is there a respectable way to say...
0: Well, I can't stand in general when people try to add people to the plans when I didn't originally say,
1: yeah,
0: you can bring a plus one. Right. So if you try to add Joe and Schmo and then your little two kids that are 2 years old.
1: It's different, though, when it's like, you know, grown adults, but he doesn't want kids at the party.
0: Then I think that is so okay to say.
1: You think so?
0: Yeah, like be like, hey, I already told these people who asked you that if they could bring their kids, I told them no, so I can't do the same for you.
1: But I feel like, I think it's easy to think that and to say it right now in the moment, but if you said that to someone, I feel like they would be low-key offended, no?
0: I could see how they would be offended, because it's like their kids, and what if they don't have the ability to get a sitter?
1: So well, don't come. Sit at home. Listen, I didn't tell you to have these damn babies. Sit at home. Enjoy your day with the kids.
0: No, I'm right there with you. I don't like when people add other people to the plans. I don't care if it's a kid or an 80-year-old, okay?
1: So can you tell someone not to bring their kids to a function? 800-520-1027.
0: Let us know.
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0: 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I used to think that my brother came up with weird food concoctions. No, I think you take the cake. Jared in Inglewood, tell everybody what you like to eat.
1: Yo, I eat weird. 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
0: Oh, my God.
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2: 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I'm Kayla in for EJ tonight, and we're celebrating America turning 250 with your chance to win your share of $250,000. 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

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All right, so how are we feeling now that the Love Island USA Season 8 cast finally dropped a couple hours ago? Do we like what we see? Are you ready for Tuesday?

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0: 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Daniel and Eagle Rock. Who do you want to give a shout out to today?
1: Man, I just want to thank all my haters. They make you strive. Makes you a stronger person. 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
0: A shout out to the haters. 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
3: So the Scripps National Spelling Bee was tonight, and someone from California took home the trophy. We'll talk about this next and what's popping, but right now, BTS with Swim.

0: I'm so happy. Did you watch the Scripps National Spelling Bee today? I wish I could spell half as good as those kids. But a 14-year-old from Rancho Cucamonga won it all. His name is Shrey Parkey. And yeah, he dominated. He was amazing, okay? He raced through the 90-second spell off and getting 32 words right before he was crowned as the best young speller in the English language. Congratulations to him. Back in 2024, he finished third, but he lost his school spelling bee last year because he was battling a fever. So he was kind of on like a comeback type of situation. And what a comeback, winning the National Spelling Bee. Congratulations to Shrey.
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1: Let's go.
2: All right. EJ's out tonight. You got me. I'm Kayla at Kayla Thomas 40 on socials. We're kicking off that Top 9 at 9. These are the biggest songs in LA, and we're starting with a brand new one. Just came out. World premiere of Ariana Grande's new song. It's called Hate That I Made You Love Me on 102.7 KISS FM.

Did you see my girl Zara Larsson on the cover of Vogue Singapore? Oh my God, she looks so good. She's with Pink Panthers for song number 5. It's stateside on Kiss.

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All right, I want you to call out someone who is always wrong but swears they're right. 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

0: 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All right, tell me, who is someone that is always wrong?
1: My fiance's mom. 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
0: 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We good.
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AI has gotten so out of control that everything needs a label now. It's 102.7 Kiss FM. So YouTube just announced that they are going to mark realistic looking videos that are made by AI. So from here on out, if you watch a video on YouTube, automatically, if it's AI generated, it'll say significant photorealistic AI use.

0: 102.7 KISS FM, LA's number one hit music station. I'm Kayla in for EJ tonight. Okay, who is someone that's always wrong? Jose out in Culver City.
1: My mother-in-law. 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
0: Oh, it's always the mother-in-laws. What'd she do?
1: Like, one scenario that really stands out to me was a while back, you know, she lost some money. And I don't know if it's something to do against me or what, but she just wanted to blame me on that. Took that money.
0: She accused you of stealing?
1: What? I don't need that money, you know what I'm saying?
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I love how Love Island USA Season 8 doesn't even come out till Tuesday, but already it's the number one trending topic. People are already doing think pieces on TikTok judging the cast.

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0: 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You know, it's never too late to get on track with your fitness goals, and I want to help you out with that. Coming up next, I have your chance to win a Nordic Track Tour de France indoor bike paired with iFit. 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

0: 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So we're nearly halfway through 2026. 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

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It's 102.7 Kiss FM. All right, coming up at 11 o'clock, we're kicking off the new hit list. Nothing but the hottest artists and the biggest new music in LA. Stay close.

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I'm Kayla. Olivia Rodrigo, her new album is coming out in less than 3 weeks. So ready for this new era. This is Drop Dead on the new hit list.

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It's Kayla on 102.7 Kiss FM, number one for new music discovery. So Bruno Mars actually just released the live performance version of this song, Heavenly. 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

When the music video to this song first came out, I practiced the dance moves they did in the mirror, and it did not look the same. Shout out to Tyla and Zara Larson, though. I wish I had those moves. She did it again on the

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1: It's the new hit list on 102.7 Kiss FM. So Lizzo is talking about her album that never came out. Well, she's clarifying things. Remember when she was teasing a project called Love in Real Life and then it didn't come out? Well, when talking with Billboard, she said that she never scrapped the album. She just pivoted with a new title. She just removed the original title track, shifted the project's direction. She said, I changed the name. The music is the same. When you change the name of something, it changes its destiny. Love in Real Life was more somber and introspective, while this new album that is coming out June 5th, called The B Word, that I cannot say on the radio, clearly, she said it feels empowered and self-actualized and bold. So, we'll hear it next week.
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1: 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I'm Kayla, and we got to do my girl Meghan Trainor. I'm so proud of the fact that I got to see the music video to the song before anybody else.

When talking to iHeartRadio, Gracie Abrams said that this song was a relief to put out and write because it was about acknowledging feelings that she was pushing to the side. 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

0: Gracie Abrams on 102.7 KISS FM, LA's number one music station. You know, today she announced that she's going on tour. And Capital One cardholders get exclusive early access to tickets for all North American tour dates beginning Wednesday, June 3rd at 9 a.m. while supplies last. So get those tickets before anybody else. I'm Kayla, and I'm out of here. It's about that time. Natalia's up next. Have a great rest of your night. And I'll be here tomorrow night for Ladies Night. Bye.
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2: Well, we are getting so close to Alex Warren taking over Crypto.com Arena June 6th. That's going to be an amazing show. I want to see him do this one live. It's Fever Dream on KISS.

0: This is always my Friday song, right? What's good? It is 102.7 Kiss FM, LA's number one hit music station. It is Natalia filling in for Kayla, officially into our Friday. That's right, we're right back into this weekend, and it is the overnight. So what are you doing? Are you working right now? Are you out and about? Let me know. Open us up on the free iHeartRadio app. Look for that red microphone button. Tap it, drop a line. Let me know what's up or what I can get on for you. Would love to hear from you. Sabrina Carpenter coming up next. Hold on.
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3: All right, so in the Billboard Hot 100, every single song in the top 10 is Drake, except Ella Langley. She's the only one, right? So it's like number one, number two, number three, all Drake, Drake, Drake. And then her song, Cheese in Texas, is currently number five. And then it's all Drake again. That is wild. 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

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And you know what? Shout out Dominic Fike for playing the Wiltern, because I love that venue. It's like the perfect spot to see someone, right? He's going to be there September 29th and 30th. It's Baby Doll on 102.7 KISS FM.

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0: 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This is Natalia filling in for Kayla. Yo, are you ready to win some money? Ryan Seacrest is going to be paying your bills all day later today. He did it all day yesterday, Thursday. And then Friday, he's going to be calling out names. And this is your chance that if he calls your name, you can win $1,000. So just make sure to keep it locked all day long because you never know. Ryan Seacrest could be paying your bills today. All right, Mario, Tame Impala, Jenny coming up next. 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
16: Yep.
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0: FM, LA's number one hit music station. This is Nataya here with you. All right, here's what's happening. We got your chance to win Olivia Rodrigo tickets, but you gotta open us up on the free iHeartRadio app and then click over to the contest tab, because right there you'll see everything that we are giving away, but you will see Olivia Rodrigo tickets right there. You don't want to miss out on this tour. Go enter to win now. Coming up on the way, Dominic Fike, Zara Larsson, and Pink Panther is next.
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2: 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I think he looks so good on her. 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

0: 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This is Natalia filling in for Kayla. I want to let you know, by the way, voting matters and your vote matters, okay? 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Coming up on the way, let's do the weekend. Tame Impala and Jenny next.
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2: So Alex Warren brought out Luke Combs a few nights ago during his tour. When he hits LA, I wonder if he's going to bring out a special guest. 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It's Fever Dream on Kiss.

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Well, just a few hours ago, Ari gave us that brand new music, right? It's 102.7 Kiss FM. Can I just wish or manifest a song between Ariana Grande and Zara Larsson? Because I love them both, and I think they would sound amazing together. This is Midnight Sun. We're doing it on Kiss.

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Yeah, it's true. 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

0: 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This is Natalia filling in for Kayla. All right, last night, the guys were off. They had a little night off, but they are back at it today. Your official home for Dodger baseball is AM 570 LA Sports. 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You know me. I love my Dodgers. And also, tonight, it's Alex Vesia bobblehead, so make sure to go show him some love. All right, Zara Larson coming up next on Kiss.
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2: All right, so you know Kane Brown, right? He's like King Country. I love him so much. Well, he recently was asked who is running country music right now. He said Ella Langley. Yeah, rightfully so, man. She is everywhere. 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

All right. Shout out to Mary Richardson, who's listening to us on the free iHeartRadio app out in Pico Rivera. She was like, please play me some Bruno Mars. Girl, I got you. Let's go. Also on the way, some Taylor Swift, Pink Panthers, and Zara Larsson. But turn this one up. I love it. It's Bruno Mars. 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
2: I think we've all been there at one time or another, right? We like self-sabotage a romantic relationship. Yeah, if that's happened to you before, you will definitely connect with this one. This is Teddy Swims, Mr. Know-It-All on 102.7 KISS FM.

0: It's 102.7 KISS FM, LA's number one hit music station. This is Natalia filling in for Kayla. Yo, Rose Bowl is about to be lit this weekend, right? It is going down. Mexico versus Australia. They're going to be facing off. This is like kind of that like last game before the FIFA World Cup, which is, I know everyone is going so crazy for. But yeah, Rose Bowl about to be busy. Mexico, man, everyone loves to see them play. So I know that it's going down. If you are going, lucky you. All right, Jay Sean, Lil Wayne coming up next. Stay here.
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0: All right, late night question for you. 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It is your girl Natalia filling in for Kayla. Yesterday was my actual birthday, and I like low-key, I thought there was going to be this one friend who was going to forget. They didn't forget. And that made me smile. It made me, and I was like, ooh, my birthday means something to me. Like, I actually hold it dear. 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Tap it. Give me your thoughts. I want to hear it. Next on Kiss.
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Have you been using that new feature on Instagram? The like Insta photos, I guess. I don't even know what it's called, to be honest with you. I gotta look into that. I don't get it, because don't we have Insta stories? Anyways, somber home.

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2: Well, Sienna Spiro going to be dropping that debut album July 3rd. It is called Visitor. And I'm telling you, her voice is so amazing that I cannot wait to hear this album. It's going to be good. This is Die on This Hill on KISS.

0: All right, you know that saying, right? Two steps forward, one step back. Yeah, sometimes that happens to us, right? It's 102.7 KISS FM, LA's number one hit music station. This is Natalia hanging out with you, filling in for Kayla. And yeah, sometimes that's going to happen in our lives, especially like in careers and stuff. But I just want you to know that like sometimes when you feel like you're taking a step back, you might be just kind of making room for something else. So anything that is a rejection is just redirection. It's going to be okay. Everything's going to work out. I promise you, it's going to be okay. Something is going to break in your favor. So just hang in there, okay? Fat Joe, Ashanti, coming up next. Stay here.
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0: All right, not to be corny, but my gas is getting low. What's good? It is 102.7 KISS FM, LA's number one hit music station. It is Natalia filling in for Kayla, letting you know free gas Friday is going down today. I love it. I'm so excited. Ryan Seacrest and KISS are going to be hooking you up all day long with free gas. $102 gas card from 6 a.m. to 8 p.m. We are giving you that chance to win some money for gas. And if you win, you'll be in the running to win free gas for a year. Okay, so just keep it locked all day long and get that money for your car, okay? Zara Larson coming up next on KISS.
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1: Shout out to my boss for ending the meeting 4 minutes early and giving me some time back. Now I can finally pursue my passions.

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Hit me up on Instagram at Hey Natalia, HeyNatalia. Let me know where you're listening from. If you're up early or out late, I don't care which one it is. Hit me up. Say hi. It's Dominic Fike, Baby Doll on Kiss.

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0: 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This is Natalia filling in for Kayla. Let's get that money. All right, Ryan Seacrest paying your bills today, all day long. He is going to be calling out names from 6:10 a.m. to 6:10 p.m. thanks to Ford. Make sure you are listening for your name because this is going to be your chance to win $1,000 all day on the 10th. He did it all day yesterday. Let's just do it again today. Get that money. Bruno Mars, Zara Larsson coming up next on KISS.
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3: 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She's got four dates at the Kia Forum. 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

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All right. This is the story. We're going to Fullerton. Juliana, engaged to a married man for over a year. He's supposed to marry her as soon as he gets divorced, but he's dragging his feet.

0: 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Ryan's Roses. Been talking about it all morning. Let's go. Dear Ryan, Sisney, Tanya, I've been engaged to a married man for over a year. I know that sounds crazy, but he's been separated since long before we met.
1: There we go.
0: He promises we'll get married as soon as he gets divorced, but he keeps dragging his feet. I want to know if he would send the roses to me or his wife. Oof. Wow. I mean, what?
1: They've been separated forever. Why would you think the wife?
0: I don't, because it would mean that he's never going to get divorced. Because he's like keeps stringing her on.
1: Okay.
0: So Juliana, thank you for coming on.
2: Why get engaged if he's? It's all weird.
0: Let's meet Juliana. Here she is. Hi, Juliana.
3: Hi.
0: Thank you for sharing your story. First of all, I know it's complicated and probably frustrating. But I'm getting the sense that you're growing frustrated that he's not actually following through with this divorce. Is that right?
3: Yeah, and I know what you're thinking, but we are together almost every night. Like, we don't live together, but he has his own apartment. And every night, I sleep at his place or he sleeps at mine.
0: Okay, so where is the wife technically in the picture?
3: I mean, he and his wife are on pretty good terms. And I see his teenage daughters posting on Instagram of their family together at birthday parties and, you know, volleyball games. And it just makes me so uncomfortable because they look like such a happy family. And then he comes home to me. So I don't know. Now, every time I bring up wedding plans, he tells me not to worry. You know, he's filing soon, but that never seems to happen. And I just need to know that I'm the one he thinks of first, you know?
0: Okay. I understand. What her name is what?
3: Maggie,
0: you're Juliana. Now, just to play this out, and we're going to get to the call next.
3: Mm-hmm.
0: If he sends the roses to Maggie, what do you do?
3: If he sends them to Maggie, I mean, I think I have to end it and move on and I guess realize I've wasted 3 years of my life. But
0: I'm just wondering if he's ever going to make this divorce final. I think that's the question.
1: Yeah, I mean, if it's been, you said long before you guys even dated, and you've been dating for 3 years or been together for 3 years.
2: And you say he hasn't even filed yet? That's even...
1: So you're saying like they've been separated for 5 years, 6 years?
3: They've been separated for a long time. And so, I don't know. I mean, he says that I don't have to worry about it. And if he sends me the roses, then I'm happy. Like, let's just not accuse him of anything if he sends me them. But, you know, like, we can make up some excuse and get off the phone and I'll buy roses for myself or whatever.
1: I feel like he is going to send them to you.
0: We're getting into it. We want to get into it if we can. Find out a little bit.
2: Well,
0: but
2: no, she's saying don't.
0: I know, but we don't.
1: Well, wait a minute. You're saying, wait, I need to hear. So if you want, if he sends the roses to you, you don't want us to bring you into this?
0: Yeah, correct. Right. All right. So remind me that because I will forget this in 1 minute. Hold on 1 second, Juliana. Please, yes.
1: Now
0: flag
1: I'm
0: me
1: nervous.
0: I want to ask questions. We're going next. 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

0: Kiss FM. You got here just in time to hear the call for Ryan's Roses. This is really complicated, but also clean. Because Juliana's on the phone. She's been engaged to a married man. And he keeps dragging his feet. And she wants him to make it final, but it doesn't seem like he's going to. Certainly, she's frustrated by it. And she's asking us to call and find out if he's going to send the roses to her because that's who he's thinking about all the time, or if he's going to try and appease the wife he's allegedly divorcing. She says they are separated.
1: Yeah, and for a good chunk of years. 6 years, she said.
0: But is he ever going to do it? And does she need to hear something like this? Does she need this to go bad for her to finally step up and say, I'm out, I'm not waiting any longer? Seems like that may be what she's getting at.
1: Maybe.
0: Because remember she told us, she said, look, here's what you should know if you're listening. She told us that if he sends flowers to her to not ask any questions, just get off the line, which means she's good. But she also said, if he says Maggie, the wife, then she's done. So I think she's asking us to help her to move on if it goes wrong. Like, this is what she needs to be pushed to go. That's what I think.
2: Yeah, but if she said, if he sends the roses to her, do not jump in.
0: Who's her? There's two hers.
2: If he sends the roses to Juliana,
0: don't jump in.
2: Yeah.
0: With nothing? I can't jump in with anything?
1: I think we'll put him on hold.
0: Juliana, okay, we understand where we are. I just need you to say, Ryan, you have my permission to call, and then his name.
3: Okay, Ryan, you have my permission to call.
0: Will he send the roses to you, Juliana, or Maggie? You said if it's Maggie, you are out. You are not waiting any longer. And if it is you, for us to not say anything.
3: Yes.
1: Okay.
0: All right. Understood. Here we go. Good luck to you.
3: Thanks.

0: Hello.
1: Hi, is this Edgar?
0: Yes, it is.
1: Hi there, my name is Gianna. How are you doing this morning?
0: I'm fine.
1: Great. I'm calling from the OC Florist. We actually deliver here in Fullerton and surrounding areas, and we're offering a free promotion. It's a free dozen red roses that you can send anybody that you'd like. Yes. They're absolutely free. We're just trying to promote our business. So I wouldn't need cash from you. I wouldn't need credit card from you. I wouldn't need any info. We can just start with the name of the person you want to send them to and a note.
0: Okay. Yeah, I think I could.

0: And what do you want to say in the note?
1: Okay. Say low-key obsessed with you.
0: Low-key obsessed with you. Okay. And is this going to be a romantic card? Like, because I have cards that have like hearts and stuff. Do you want me to put that on there? They say I love you at the bottom.
1: Oh, yeah. I mean, yeah, it could be romantic.
0: Great.
1: Yeah.
2: Okay, Edgar, your voice is being broadcast on the radio, and we have some questions for you. I have your fiance, Juliana, on the line. Who is McKenna, a newly introduced name to this scenario? Low-key obsessed with McKenna?
1: Hold on. Wait, what's going on here? Who are you?
2: My name is Ryan. This isn't the point. The point is your fiance expecting you to finalize your divorce, who's been waiting, is frustrated. She wants to know if it's ever going to happen. She was concerned about you sending the roses to your current wife, Maggie. Not the case. You just sent them to new entry McKenna. Who is McKenna?
1: All right, so Juliana put you up to this. You guys sent me an offer of roses to see who I'd send it to? All right.
2: Yeah. And you didn't pass the test, bro.
3: No. Why would you do this? Why would you propose to me if you're going to cheat on me?
1: Juliana, look. All right, we have to talk about this later. I don't really have any time to talk right now. This is, all right, you don't know what's going on, and I don't know what...
3: Were you ever going to marry me? No, were you ever going to marry me?
1: Look, I'm not talking about this on the radio of all places. Come on.
2: But Edgar.
0: Who's McKenna?
1: That's not important. Can we just talk about this? Where are you?
3: Oh, my God. And low-key obsessed with you? Who are you?
1: All right. Okay, listen. We're going to talk about this later. Babe, I gotta go. Everybody else on the phone, thank you so much for having whatever. You guys have a nice day.
2: Edgar, that's not the way this is gonna end.
0: He's gone, and he was very polite towards the end, but he's
2: Juliana,
0: cheating.
2: Do you have any idea? Have you ever heard of a woman named McKenna?
4: Is that his daughter, maybe?
0: No, because I said romantic card.
3: Not his daughter. No, I don't know who it is. I have no idea who it is.
2: Well, look, I have good news for you this morning.
0: Yeah.
2: No more Edgar. Ever.
0: Yes.
3: Yeah, I guess so.
2: No. You need to tell yourself, this is it. He's taking time from your life. You deserve honesty, and he's leading you on, not only with his wife that he's not finalized in the divorce, but now there's McKenna, and the guy's saying low-key obsessed. Come on. This is clear to me that the first thing you do after this call is get out. It's not going to be even if he came back to you and now said I'm going to finalize the divorce, don't let him back in.
0: No.
2: Yeah. Don't let him talk
0: his
2: way
0: cheater.
2: Back in.
3: Mm-hmm. Yeah, you're right.
2: Better things for you are out there.
0: Thank God you didn't marry him.
3: Mm-hmm.
2: That's what I'm saying.
3: God.
2: This is good news.
3: Yeah, I guess it is. Oh, my God.
2: All right, Juliana.
0: Oh, my God. I have chills for you, Juliana. I'm so sorry.
2: Good luck to you. Good luck to you. Remember all of this. Don't forget this feeling in this moment.
3: Okay. Thank you.
2: All right. Look. When you think about it, it might have been harder for her to say goodbye if he sent the roses to the woman she knows about. Now that she doesn't know about this other woman, it's almost, once the emotion settles, it's easier to be obviously upset and get out.
0: Yeah.
2: Like, there's no chance he's going to do the right thing. He's not doing the right thing now. He's never going to do the right
0: thing. It's like good riddance. Get away from him and that family.
2: And it's like, send a thank you note to McKenna. For helping you out, because she's going to end up with him.
0: Yeah.
2: She's going to have to deal with him.
0: Horrible.
2: It's Kiss FM.
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3: So you're going to wake up, hit the roads, and hopefully you won't be surprised by the areas where we had some heavy rain. I mean, boy, I can say this much, that 91 freeway is still a tough ride. The westbound side of Imperial Highway, the roads were wet when this crash happened. The car lost control, overturned on its side. Hopefully they'll get a handle on it because I saw the units on scene. The thing is, it's sitting in those fast track lanes. And remember, once you get into those fast track lanes, it is really difficult to get out of them. So you have to be prepared that you're going to sit in those delays if your plan is to hit those fast track lanes. 91 westbound side of Imperial Highway. The other issue that we have would be some of these areas of thick fog. I've seen it along the 18, the 138. Our Crestline camera along the 18 showing us those spots where that fog is really thick as well, so you have to be careful. And then 5 southbound side of Cowgrove, just some kind of stall. Well, this report is sponsored by Audible. Experience Harry Potter, the full cast audio editions on Audible. Hear the sizzle and crack of every spell cast with immersive sound design in Dolby Atmos. Hundreds of new voices and an electrifying musical score. All 7 audiobooks, complete magic. I'm Ginger Chan. 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
4: Thank you, Ginger. Beautiful today. Temps are going to be in the upper 60s in Seal Beach. Riverside, a high of 72. And right now it's 52 in Hollywood.

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0: All right, it's Kiss. So over the course of the years, we talked about a lot of scams, and they seem to be more and more prevalent. I know my phone rings all the time with numbers that I just ignore.
1: Right.
0: Places. Sometimes it looks like my number. Other times, it's places that I don't know anybody in Cedar Falls or, you know, wherever it's coming in from.
1: I feel like our phones are getting smarter, though, because it does tell me this is a spam call, so I won't pick it up.
0: Also, sometimes when I get emails from the staff here, it says you don't often get emails from this person. Do you have that?
2: No. I don't have that at all.
0: Mark, do you have that on your iPhone?
3: I do not have that. Wow.
1: No.
0: Is that a feature? Is that a feature? Am I like, it identifies as somebody doesn't normally email me.
4: I've never seen that.
1: Maybe those are actually legit scams.
0: No, it's like people that we know. It's people that like I know, and then I read the email, but it's not people I'd never email or talk to, but it says you don't often see an email from this person. Anyway,
1: wow.
0: Sissany is in the middle. Have you heard? She's caught up in the middle of a big scam right now.
1: I am, yeah. And
0: this one looks legit.
1: I'm a victim of being scammed.
0: But let's be clear about what has happened. Someone or somebody, people, whatever, are posing as you and trying to say that you can win cash, right, Sissany?
1: Yes. So I actually got a DM on Instagram from one of our lovely listeners, Leslie, and she said, hey, I just wanted to know if this is real or not. And so when I looked at the DM and checked everything, it was basically screenshots of a fake Sissany account on Facebook. And it had messaged her saying, hey, Leslie, congratulations. You were selected as the winner of my event. Visit my profile now. Thank you very much.
0: But then it gets hairy for me. It asks for a lot of different clicks and things. And when you start, I mean, go through the list of what this scam's asking people to do.
1: And they even took our picture of pay your bills, and they put it in there.
0: They took actually the promo campaign photography with the logos and everything. I mean, it looks real, except all these things they want you to do.
1: Right. They say, go to my page, like my post, register here, click on the link, then you'll get a receipt, then you can comment, and then you do this, and then you can win $1,000. And I'm like, this is, oh my gosh, it's so lengthy, and it's fake.
0: So, if anybody got this from Sissany's show.
1: Yes, Sissany's show. That's the name of the account on Facebook. But it has all my pictures on there, and you go through, I can see how you could think that it's real.
0: So did it go to a lot of people or 50 people?
1: So far, just one person reached out to me, but I have no idea who else it's gone to. So that's why I kind of wanted to bring it up in case you guys see it. Don't click on anything. I've reported it, but my dad's Facebook got hacked and nothing happened.
0: You told your dad about it?
1: I haven't told my dad about it. No, I reported it to Facebook.
0: I thought you said you reported it to your father.
1: No, but my poor dad, his account got hacked like months ago, and it was all bad.
0: My mom's as well.
1: Yeah.
0: So, all right. Well, that the Sissany, if you are seeing her $1,000 cash prize giveaway, is a scam. We do pay your bills here on the air, and I'm authenticating. This is us.
1: Yes.
0: This is not an AI voice. We are paying your bills. Let's go. Next.
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24: So we have some spots where the rain is still not necessarily heavy rain anymore, but it was heavy, like that 91 freeway we've been talking about. At the east and westbound side is where we had some of that rain. The roads are still drying out, but the westbound side is still recovering from that earlier incident at Imperial Highway. By south at Disneyland Drive, wrapping up, it looks like a stall that had been in lanes. 91 west at about La Sierra Avenue, another report of a stall. Not a lot of details on that, so they'll get a unit to the scene, and then that will hopefully clear soon. Tracking your drive on the 5 northbound side about Rosecrans Avenue, more things that are reported in lanes, but no specifications on what it is. You got to be prepared for some of the slowing because of that light rain that, again, is starting to move out. 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I'm Ginger Chan. 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
0: Should take you to fall asleep. I got a quote of the day. This is what we do on Kiss FM.

0: Hi, Sakari. Thanks for calling us. How can we help you this morning?
1: Hi. I'm so happy to talk to you guys. I was just calling to let you guys, to let Tanya know. She was talking about calling in the one. I read the book, and I called in the one. I met my fiance, like, literally
2: yes,
1: right after.
2: It works.
1: Just saying, thank you. It works. It works.
3: Girl, I'm proud of you.
1: Thank you. Thank you. I was like, I listen to you guys all the time. I'm like, I'm going to finally try it. Now I've suggested this book to everyone. And so we'll see if it works on everyone else. But it definitely works for me. So
3: it
1: thanks,
3: worked
1: Tanya.
3: For me, too. You're so
0: this
3: welcome.
0: Is a workbook. It's a workbook. You've got to be diligent and stay on it.
3: Yes.
0: But it's about guiding you to meeting your human. And you found your human. How long did it take?
1: Well, I read the book. And then literally I met my human like 2 weeks later.
3: Yeah.
1: And then we got engaged after 8 months. So it was really powerful stuff.
0: All right. So
1: highly
0: now
1: recommend.
0: you are really validating this. Michaela, you've had the workbook for how long?
4: I think almost 2 years.
3: Yeah, and this is like my old workbook. Like this is like
0: good
3: juju.
0: The workbook works at different paces for different people apparently.
3: Mm-hmm. No, Michaela hasn't done it.
4: It's a lot. Ryan, I need some time off.
0: Yeah. No.
3: Michaela hasn't done the workbook.
0: That.
3: You have to do the work.
0: I know. The Sakari worked for you. I'm happy. I'm not down for as much work as it takes to call in this person.
5: Right.
0: So,
3: you don't have to let them call you.
1: Let it work.
0: Well, whatever it happened. However, Tanya, look, it doesn't matter who calls who. It's not a game, all right?
3: Uh-huh.
0: Congratulations, Sakari. You take good care. Keep us posted. And I'm ordained.
5: Yeah, everyone knows.
0: He's gone. All right, it's Kiss. Free gas next.
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2: So we're talking about those areas where everything is starting to dry out, but that does mean we have some areas where the conditions continue to be busy, so you do have to be prepared. I feel like a lot of that is less in LA County, a little bit more in South Orange County. In fact, let's go ahead and look at what you can expect for your drive throughout Orange County, because it looks to us like we have this spin-out crash on the 91 eastbound side of Tustin Avenue. Now, it's on, kind of on the older side, so they shut down some of the lanes for a little bit, and hopefully things are starting to reopen for 405 southbound side at Bristol Street. So the driver ended up crashing into the sand barrel staged on the freeway. They're known as the attenuators. Their purpose is to absorb the shock of a crash. They've done their job, but now we got a cleanup that has to happen, right? Taking over to look at the 105, the westbound side about Wilmington Avenue. Even though it's just a stall, it does look like they may need an additional unit to get to the scene to help clear it, get it out of your way. Our friends who are traveling the 10, the westbound side at 4th Street, the one that's in the Inland Empire. So this wreck, it looks like the left lanes are blocked, but the drivers can take off on their own, so hopefully they won't need an additional tow unit to get to the scene here. 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Tired of politicians making promises while LA keeps getting worse? Adam Miller delivers results. 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Vote Adam Miller for LA mayor, paid for by Adam Miller for mayor. I'm Ginger Chan. 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
3: Thank you, Ginger. Well, a little bit of rain overnight makes it feel nice and fresh this morning. Lakewood, a high of 71. Glendale, a high of 70. And right now, it's 52 in Hollywood.
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0: 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Let me grab. This is Brendia. Brendia. That's a great name in San Gabriel. Good morning, Brendia. How are you?
1: I'm good.
0: Cool. You want to tell us what's going on with your boyfriend's family group chat? Everybody in on this?
1: Yeah. I'll tell you. It's pretty embarrassing. So I just want some advice to see if I can, like, salvage this situation or if I should just go live in a cave somewhere. Because it's pretty mortifying. But basically, like, you know how you can name a group chat?
2: Yes.
1: Yeah. Yeah, so I thought that was just for your personal use. Like, I thought it was, like, a contact name. Like, I didn't realize that everybody in the group chat could see it. So I've been dating a guy for, like, 6 months, and his parents started a family group chat with me in it, which is, like, super sweet of them.
2: Yeah, so cute. Mm-hmm.
1: Very cute. But so I changed the name of it. And I called it my future family.
2: Oh, cute.
0: Okay. It's cute though.
2: It's cute, but the whole family saw this.
0: But isn't that so endearing?
1: Yeah. Well, I mean, so my boyfriend said something to me about it and I realized what was going on and I died. It's just like, I mean, honestly, like, I do think he's the one. Like, I kind of do you think
0: but
1: they're my future
0: it's
1: family?
0: It's a little
1: but
0: weird to have it on total broadcast to the whole family.
2: Well,
0: right?
2: I could see she just thought it was for her. Like, she was changing it on her phone. And that's cute if it was just you looking at it. Oh, man.
1: Yeah, like, it was for me. I didn't mean to, like, show his mom, his dad, and both of his sisters.
0: The one I've used in the past is the home team. If you want to change it to something that, like,
2: I don't know.
3: I mean, the damage is done.
2: Okay, has
0: well,
2: anybody
0: then you gotta own it.
2: Yeah, has anybody else said
0: just
2: something to
0: it.
2: You besides your boyfriend?
0: Has there been any laughs or haha?
1: Well, yeah. I mean, he's being cool about it. He thinks it's really funny. His mom is sort of like going a little fast. Are we kind of vibe?
0: Oh no! It's gonna be so uncomfortable with Mama Bear.
3: No, give it a couple weeks and it'll be old news.
2: Yeah, but do you change it back? Is that what it's called now? My future family, like forever?
1: Yeah, it's still called that. I just haven't changed it because I don't want to, like, draw more attention to it.
0: Yeah. Well, I think you just got to lean into this one. Double down, right? If it doesn't work out, then he's not the one. Double down, go for it. So what? You said your truth? Ha! How you like me now?
2: Yeah. And it's kind of cute.
0: All right.
1: Okay.
0: Back at your family. Thank you, Brendia.
3: Put some ring emojis in there.
1: All right, I'm going to own it. Thanks, guys.
0: Bye. I have to tell you, I think I would not have known that everybody can see the name of the group chat as well.
2: I could see you, like, not knowing that.
0: But can they see the name of the person? Like, if you put in there, like, Tanya, remember you used to put, like, Tony, Miami.
3: Right.
2: Oh, like Michael's babe in my phone.
0: Yeah, can they see that?
3: No.
0: Or just is that your contact?
3: Your contacts. Unless you share your contact with someone.
2: Then that you're sharing it as babe.
0: Then it comes up as the name.
3: Yes, which I've had an uncomfortable situation with that before, where someone sent me a contact and it had, like, the eggplant emoji in their name and, like, it's just, it was gross.
0: Okay, I'm now buffering.
3: Yeah, I know.
0: GTK on that, though. Good to know. GTK.
2: Okay.
3: That's not isn't a that thing, one, no.
0: That, yeah, it is a thing. No. It certainly is a thing.
2: Let him have
0: GTK
2: his thing.
0: GTK today.
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0: 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Now, last night you got in bed, you watched something, you didn't watch something, you got your pillows all situated, mm-hmm. you pull your sheet up, your cover up, rub your bare feet a little bit.
1: Ah, it's my favorite.
0: Right? And then you start trying to fall asleep. Mm-hmm. I try to start falling asleep on my back and I just can't, so then I flip. And I fall asleep on my stomach. But they say it should take only 15 or 20 minutes to fall asleep every single night. Only 15. Any faster than that means your exhaustion level is too high and you're burnt out.
1: Whoa.
0: You fall asleep right away, you're burnt out. And if it takes any longer, it's stress, voices in your head, anxiety, and a bad sleep routine. Coffee or alcohol could be the problem, too.
1: Interesting. I didn't know that there was like a negative for falling asleep fast.
0: Yeah. Fight it. 15 to 20. Well, it just means you're exhausting yourself. You're running on empty.
1: Michael falls asleep within like a minute. Like,
0: I can't really love people like that.
1: It's like snoring. Like it's full on like...
0: And he can sleep anywhere.
1: Yeah, I mean, it doesn't matter.
0: Do you not nudge him and push him and poke him?
1: Yeah, and then he gets mad at me for not coming to bed earlier and falling asleep before him or this, that, whatever. But like, I
0: just would clap in his ear or something.
1: I do everything, dude. I like mess with his nostrils.
0: And does it work?
1: I mean, he gets a little mad. He's like, can you stop waking me up? And
0: I'm like, well, you're lucky
1: snoring.
0: You're sleeping. Today's quote, never apologize for making yourself your first priority. Don't feel bad. Make yourself your priority.
1: Yeah, we're all just trying our best.
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0: All right, Sissany with the headlines this morning on this Friday, LA's Kiss. What do you have?
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2: Well, the LA Metro official mobile app launched yesterday, a couple of weeks before soccer fans from all over the world arrive in LA for the World Cup. An Altadena family is suing its former landlord, claiming he rent gouged them by nearly $100,000 after the Eaton fire. A Southern California man was sentenced to prison for defrauding the government of more than $4 million through a scheme targeting COVID economic relief loans. And Disney is partnering with AccuWeather to launch Disney Weather Check to give guests real-time forecasts throughout their visit. 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
1: We make it easy.
4: So, a signaler was issued for the 10. It's the eastbound side of Cherry Avenue. It's really not going to be here for a long time, but the two right lanes are blocked. And it sounds like what happened was it started off as a stalled vehicle and then turned into kind of this more serious wreck. 15 South, right about Sierra Avenue, the stalled semi that's still sitting in lanes. So far, I mean, it's still a little bit slow. Most of Orange County is decent, so we'll leave it at decent, right? And then if you have plans to be along the 110 southbound side at Century Boulevard, it looks to us like we have reports that there's a wreck with at least four cars. We got some of those express lanes that are taken up as well. 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Safety starts underneath, and that's why shop owners trust Napa for undercar solutions that stop issues, go further with complete repairs, and grow their business from brake rotors to struts. Napa has what you need to keep undercar under control. I'm Ginger Chan. 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
2: Thank you, Ginger. Sunny skies and beautiful. We are warming up for this weekend, and I'm here for it. Whittier, a high of 74 today. Burbank, a high of 72, and right now it's 57 in Hollywood.
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0: 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So there's all kinds of stuff. Well, I mean, what did we do? How do we learn about little life things before there was TikTok? So many different little things you can pick up and learn. And you can learn how to cook. You can learn how to dance. You can learn how to sing. All that stuff is there. It's on TikTok. But here are some that are dangerous. These are trends people are talking about. Have you ever thought about putting okra water on your skin to aid in digestion? Okra water.
1: So
0: okra
1: how does
0: in a
1: that
0: mason
1: work?
0: Jar full of water.
1: How would that work?
0: Basically, you put it, well, you put small pieces of okra in a jar full of water, put it in the fridge, and then drink it 24 hours later.
1: Okay. And it works?
0: It does not. It just literally does nothing. So, but my question is, who on TikTok decides that this is a thing and can just say this works? Maybe it just works in with skin and digestion. No, it doesn't. It's fine to drink it. It's not going to do anything, but it doesn't do that.
1: Uh-huh.
0: What about tadpole water for weight loss? You have this one?
1: All over TikTok, and I am intrigued about this one.
0: So this is water with a couple of teaspoons of chia seeds.
1: Right.
0: And then you squeeze some lemon in it. Suppose it makes you feel fuller, and they say you could lose a pound a day.
1: Well, yeah. You know why? Because you're getting some nutrients from the chia seeds?
2: No, chia...
0: The chia seeds fill you up.
2: No, the chia seeds really kind of pull from, and then they pull it out of you.
0: So the chia seeds have a little duty when they're inside of you?
2: It's like nature's shower. Remember, that's what they called it a while ago. It just like cleans you out.
0: So the answer to this one is they call it tadpole water. It is safe and it can work.
2: Mm-hmm.
0: Because it pulls stuff out of you. And it does fill you up. Like if you have some chia seeds before you eat a big meal, you won't eat as much of that meal. All right, now listen to this one. So these are TikTok hacks. Some are crazy. Lime juice. You ever put lime juice on your face to reduce wrinkles?
1: Not ever once.
0: So people are doing it. People are saying, yeah, this is it. This is the trick. You don't want to get wrinkles? Lime juice on your skin. So what you do is you cut up limes and you rub the slices on your face, right? You just rub them on your face. Looks a little ridiculous, but it's not safe and it doesn't work. That citric acid can cause skin irritation. And if exposed to the sun, can give you second or third degree burns.
1: Yeah,
0: so no.
1: No.
0: But who's making this stuff up saying, yeah, it works? Like, who can do that?
1: You can't believe everything on the internet.
0: Hair cracking to relieve headaches. So some people are taking a small section of their hair, they're twisting it, and yanking on it to make a popping sound. Have you done this?
1: Never.
0: That sound is the layer of your scalp pulling off the layer that covers your skull. It is not safe. You should not do it. Don't.
2: Oh, I know that. Yeah.
0: Yeah.
1: What?
0: Hair cracking can cause bleeding, balding, and all kinds of bad stuff.
2: Ew.
0: Folliculitis. Don't do it. Do
1: Nobody
0: not do
1: wants that.
0: That could go on. There's so many things that are on here that people are saying, yeah, this is the trick. This is the secret. It's not.
1: Hey, but that's tadpole water. All right.
2: Yeah.
0: Tadpole water's fine. Coming up next, we're paying a bill.
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25: So let's just say you're in Old Town Pasadena. You got to know that there are a whole bunch of people outside of a Korean beauty product store that's on Colorado Boulevard there in the heart of Old Town Pasadena. So I'm just telling you that because in case you're not familiar but your plan takes you here, you could slow down a little bit. In fact, on that 210 freeway, the westbound side at Lake Avenue is where we do have reports that there was some metal debris now kicking in and out of the far right lane. So that's adding to the slow and go drive, okay? 210 west, right about Osborne Street. There's tire debris here as well. So all that makes things a little bit on the challenging side. Our signal alert on the 10 east before you get to about Cherry Avenue. So the tie with those two right lanes, we know the tow unit is on scene, so we're hoping this one should start to clear here in a little bit. Now, this report is sponsored by California Air Resource Board. Are you ready to cut costs with a modern fleet? Advanced technology, zero emission trucks are cheaper to fuel and maintain, easier to service, and have a smooth and powerful ride. 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
26: 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And weather today, Santa Monica, a high of 68, San Bernardino, a high of 74, and right now it's 58 in Hollywood.
0: Time for a second date update next. So we're going to go out to Monrovia for that. Haven is trying to figure out why she's blowing him off. Next to Kiss.

0: It's 102.7 Kiss FM, time for a second date update. Let's get to that right now. So, dear Ryan, Sisney, Tanya, this is from Haven. Haven's a guy. She pursued me, so I'm a little puzzled as to why she's blowing me off. Like, she really put some effort into landing a date with me, which is super flattering. We finally went out, and then I thought it went great. Now she doesn't want to go out again. So what's up with that? I mean, it can be like, I know, like, I just, sometimes you just get busy. I mean, it just, life starts to happen, and you just get busy. But, Haven, thanks for reaching out. I get that you're, like, trying to understand this after she pursued you. What did she do to pursue you?
1: Okay, so this is all very weird to me because we met at a party and we hit it off, but we didn't exchange numbers at the party. But she's really good friends with my coworker who was hosting the party. So she started randomly showing up to visit her friend at work, and, you know, we'd chat from time to time. And eventually she asked for my number, and I gave it to her. We texted a little bit, and then she asked me to go get drinks with her, and, you know, we did, and I thought it went great. We went to the tap room in Pasadena on a Tuesday from, and this is very specific, 6 p.m. to 7 p.m., because that's how she wanted to set up the date. She was like, we're just going to do 1 hour, see how it goes, and I got something I have going on afterwards, so we can't extend it.
2: Love that.
1: And so,
0: rigid.
3: It's intense.
0: Rigid.
3: Not rigid. It's matter of fact.
4: It's kind of rude.
0: Yeah, but it's also, like, not hopeful.
2: It's realistic.
0: And it's also a Tuesday. Who can have the right... I can't brain date on a Tuesday.
2: Well,
1: it was all a little bit weird and strict, and I'll be honest, I was a little bit intimidated because, you know, she pursued me. She set up all these guidelines and rules, but when we actually got there, I thought the date was amazing. You know, the 1 hour flew by because, you know, sometimes you're on a bad date, 1 hour feels like 12. And so I thought, you know, I was looking forward to seeing her again, and I was hoping she'd be looking forward to seeing me, especially with how much work she put into getting that date. But now when we text, she's just being really weird.
3: So something went wrong on the date.
0: You sure you want to go out there again?
1: I mean, I had a good time. It's just, I'm confused now because, you know, it's not like she's ghosting me entirely. Sometimes she responds to my text, sometimes she doesn't. It's just that now when she does respond, it's really sort of short and curt and to the point. Whereas before, it was all very, you know, flirty and sort of back and forth. Now it's just sort of like, okay. Period, right. No emoji.
0: All right, we've got, I think the back room has got her number. We're going to try and track her down. Let's give us a few minutes to see if we can get her to come on the air and find out why she's, like, not into it after being into it. Hang on, it's Kiss FM. Second date update right now.
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0: Knuckle Fighting Championship with high stakes and a superstar debut. 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
1: You went to JCPenney to find those summer fashion staples, like shorts and tees from A&A in St. John's Bay. 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
16: Here's the good news. Our Sigler on the 10 eastbound side at Cherry Avenue canceled. Everything reopened. The drive will recover very quickly because eastbound side not nearly as busy as that west, right? 10 west at Cedar Avenue, the semi that ended up conking out. So that's the reason things are a little bit slow. We haven't talked about the 55 in such a long time, but the southbound side of the 55, right about 17th Street, that's where they're stopping lanes to clear a stall out of that, a crash, I should say, out of the center divider and over to the right shoulder. And then your drive along the 10 has been busy. So the San Gabriel portion of the 10 west at Rosemead, also in the final stages. But then the Santa Monica portion of the 10 heading east at about La Brea, they're saying that we have this crash that's still partially sticking out in lanes. 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
17: Thank you, Ginger. Beautiful today in Anaheim. If you're lucky enough to head to Disney, a high of 72. West Covina, a high of 74. And right now, it's 59 in Hollywood.
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1: 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Thank you for Friday-ing with us. Let's make it a verb. 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

Okay, we found her. It's a second date update. Cynthia went out with Haven on a Tuesday night for an hour, and he thought everything went well, and then she, after pursuing him, is not responding and wanting to go out again. So she's agreed to come on and tell us about why. He's going to hear it. It's Kiss FM.

0: Well, it is 102.7 Kiss FM. We've had some good second date updates recently. Right now, let's find out where this is going to go. I just want to just quickly set the stage for you. Haven is on the line. Haven says he was pursued by Cynthia to go out on a date. She wanted to go on a Tuesday. She wanted to go from 6 to 7, 1 hour, that's it. Good on you going out on a date on a Tuesday with everything that's going on during the week. I don't know, 6 to 7 sounds a little rigid to me. He says it went amazing. The hour flew by. And after she was like trying to pin him down to go out, she's not responding to go out again. So, right. Haven, we've got her on the line. Be very quiet. I'm going to bring her up now and see why she's not into you or what's going on, okay?
1: All right, we'll see what's going on.
0: All right, here we go. Cynthia, thank you for agreeing to come on with us. And sorry to impose, but you are on the air. It is Ryan, Sisney, and Tanya. We just are calling you about a guy you went out with named Haven.
2: Yeah, why?
0: Exactly. That's why we're calling. Tell me, did you enjoy going out with him? Was it a good date?
2: Well, I mean, yeah, you could say it was a good date. I don't know. It was more like kind of just a waste of a time for me personally, because I would really, I spent a lot of time just trying to get a date with him to begin with.
0: So you pursued him and it was difficult to pin him down?
2: Yeah, like I hung out at his office over and over again, just hoping to like run into him. Oh. In the end, though, we just have different priorities. Like it's not going to work out.
3: What were the priorities?
0: Okay. Yeah, well, how could you learn in 1 hour what the priorities were?
2: Yeah, well, in 1 hour, as it is, only that we had for the date, you know, he took a phone call during the date, and that just showed me he doesn't really care or prioritize me.
3: Wouldn't it come off like you don't really care to prioritize him because you put an hour limit on the date?
4: No, I respect that.
0: No, I think it's rigid.
4: Yeah. I think it's smart.
2: I mean, I needed him to be there in the moment. It was, 1 hour, and he couldn't even do that. And, like, that's a total fail to me.
0: Okay, well, okay. We have Haven on the line listening in right now. Haven, this will explain why she's not getting back to you. Do you have an explanation about this phone call that was so important?
1: I mean, this sucks because she's right. I don't really have an excuse. I just kind of made a bad choice.
3: Who was calling?
2: I mean, don't second guess yourself. You made the choice. You should own it. Oh. But, you know, you had a choice, and you told me there that this was your priority, so we're just not a match.
0: So I'm going to just weigh in on this, Haven. I think that, like, her being so, you know, planted in the ground mm-hmm. on this thing is telling me a little bit about Cynthia that I'm not so sure you should pursue. Like, she's got in her head that it's not a match. And this one, I think it's a little thing, but this one little thing she's taking as a sign to not continue. I don't necessarily agree with it, but I don't think this is something that you should push. Where are you on this, Haven?
1: I mean, I'll defend her here because, you know, we did chat a little bit here and there for weeks leading up to this date. And, you know, the first 45 minutes of the date, I thought were going really well. And I'll be honest, it's a real pet peeve of mine when I'm on a date and somebody is texting the whole time or taking a call. But I don't mean this to be a defense. I just want to like have you understand. It was my boss calling, and he almost never calls me outside of work hours. So I thought it must have been some kind of an emergency with a client or something. Yeah. So I just had to check.
3: I think that's
0: so, Cindy, But
3: Cynthia, if your boss was calling, wouldn't you answer the phone?
0: It's a responsibility. You cannot push this too hard. Is it something we can get past or not? I just need to know.
2: I don't know. You know, I learned this on TikTok. I thought it was a really good idea. You know, you don't want to waste too much time. So you go into it with just an hour of commitment on a date. And it's kind of perfect because then both of you, if you do like each other and it goes well, you can want more. But, you know, I really learned everything I need to know about Haven in that 1 hour.
0: All right, Haven. Yes. I think we're going to give up on this one. Thank you, Cynthia, for agreeing to come on. Haven, good luck to you.
3: Good luck, Cynthia, on your love search.
4: I like the hour.
3: No, but she's rude.
0: Being too hard on this issue. I think she has been a little I feel like he's like a nice guy. So your boss called.
3: Yeah, 100%. We would all pick up the phone if our boss was calling. Doesn't matter what you're doing.
0: What a letdown all that was.
3: Yeah, that was.
4: I like the hour move though.
3: Great. No.
0: And we heard you.
3: Gosh, let it go.

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2: Well, lawsuits are piling up after tens of thousands of people were placed under evacuation orders for nearly a week due to that failing Garden Grove chemical tank. A Hawthorne-based space technology startup is planning to launch giant mirrors into space to reflect sunlight onto Earth to keep solar fields active at night. Parking has become a real issue in Boyle Heights, with 5,000 parking tickets issued every month and about 75% of residents receiving one in the last 2 years. And Palm Springs Pride will try to break a world record tomorrow by gathering hundreds of Marilyn Monroe lookalikes downtown to celebrate her 100th birthday. And now a look at traffic with KTLA's Ginger Chan.
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1: We make it easy.
4: So 10 eastbound side, I'm going to put this at about Rosemead Boulevard, okay? So we have this crash. Some of that activity is already over to the right shoulder. There was also something on the westbound side in that exact same spot. In fact, there have just the one right lane open here as they try to wrap up a crash. If your plans take you onto the 60 freeway instead, eastbound side of Grand Avenue, we have reports that there was a stall. They're waiting for the tow unit to get to the scene to help clear it, then get it out of your way. The drive into Irvine is a little slow, 5 North End, about Jeffrey Road. That type, it looks like most activity is already off to the right shoulder, excuse me. And then the 15 North at about 6th Street, it looks like the CHP is saying they're trying to wrap up a wreck with at least two cars. Some of them are already clearing it in the right shoulder. 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I'm Ginger Chan. 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
2: Thank you, Ginger. Beautiful today, beautiful this weekend. Temps are going to be in the low 70s in Los Alamitos. Marina Del Rey, a high of 67. And right now, it's 60 in Hollywood.
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0: You're on Kiss FM. So how did everybody sleep last night?
1: Oh.
0: I slept off and on. You know, I had some dreams. I can remember them kind of.
1: Mm-hmm.
0: But it wasn't the greatest night of sleep. But, you know, it was fine. How did you sleep, Tanya?
1: So it's funny you ask. Really? I got a 98% sleep score.
0: And what was the difference in your night?
1: So you're going to think this is not normal, but so on top of my mouth tape, I put these like sleeping patches on my temples, and like they have some herbs on them in them. And I got deep sleep. I've never hit in my REM. I've never hit 26% in REM ever.
0: So you think it was these herbal patches?
1: I think so. And I had some dreams.
2: So now you put patches and you tape your mouth.
0: Tape your mouth shut. Yeah, you don't have to have a costume for Halloween.
2: Wrap your hair.
1: Robbie does it too, so it's fine. We both look the same.
0: She got to start a process at 4:30 to be ready for bed by 8.
2: Clearly.
1: But I'm telling you, 98% is wild.
0: It's like she's in a tool shed with all this stuff before she has to go to bed. All the things
2: she opens it up. Like, oh, my gosh. She has to keep her patches refrigerated.
0: Yeah. It's a process. It's
2: totally a process.
0: Now, Sydney, how'd you sleep?
2: I actually woke up. I don't know. My sleep was whatever. But I've been doing this thing now where I don't really watch TV at night, but I scroll Instagram or TikTok, which I don't think is great for me either. But I get down these rabbit holes of, like, crazy theories or just, and then it just kind of like takes you into that algorithm of whatever it is that you're starting to
1: that's
2: like
1: the best part about social media.
2: So I'm in it and it's soothing, so to speak. But then I wait, so my phone was dying and I was like at 2%, and that should have been my sign to just go to bed. But no, what do I do?
0: You walked over to the wall.
2: But I don't have a cord charger next to my bed. I have like one of those stands that you put the phone on.
0: Yeah.
2: So I set it up like this, and then I'm just laying in bed, and I'm like scrolling like this, just like falling asleep. And apparently it landed on whatever video. And you know, if they just keep repeating, if you don't switch it, it just repeats and repeats and repeats.
0: So you fell asleep with it repeating?
2: I woke up to Michael being like, are you awake? Like he's in front of me, like on the side of the bed, because he hadn't gone to bed yet. And I was like, I wake up and he's like, why is your phone on? Like, what are you doing? And I'm like, I don't know. I just fell asleep watching whatever video.
0: They say not to be on your phone before you go to sleep. And you know what else I find shocking? You guys go to bed at different times?
2: Different times, yeah. I go to bed earlier.
0: I never have been in a relationship where we didn't go to bed at the same time.
1: Yeah.
2: We used to go to bed at the same time, but Michael's been working like so crazy with this new job that he got not so long ago. And so he pulls in late nights downstairs in the office. So I had to go to bed early.
0: No, I get it. I just have never done it.
1: Yeah, same.
0: Now, I've gotten up first all my life. I got the first one to have to go.
2: Yeah.
0: And then some people will wake up with you. Some people won't.
2: I'd say like it's 50-50. I mean, sometimes we go to bed together. Sometimes, you know, like last, you know, the other night we did, not last night.
0: I can safely say after working the jobs and hours that I've worked all my life, if you have to get up before I have to get up, I'm not getting up.
2: Yeah.
1: Yeah.
2: Like, I agree with that.
0: Like there'll be a world where I have dinner at 9 p.m. and I wait, get up at like 11 some year.
2: Like 11 like in the morning or 11 p.m.?
0: No, 11 p.m. Like I want to eat dinner late and sleep in.
1: Oh.
0: Like maybe when I'm 70.
1: You can do it on the weekends.
2: Yeah, do you they wake up early on the weekends?
0: I try not to throw my schedule off too much on the weekend.
1: Yeah, 11's.
2: There's no chance I could sleep until 11. That's like we're already doing lunch.
1: Yeah,
0: and it feels so irreverent, yeah. Doesn't it?
2: I mean, back in the day when I was in college, I did. I made all my classes noon so that I could sleep in.
0: That's a way to do it in college. All right, let's come back here at Kiss FM. Got to pay a bill.
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7: So the drive throughout most of Orange County, looking at the real-time traffic maps I have access to, actually look decent. I mean, there are some slow spots like this 22 East right about the City Drive. It looks like we had a crash with at least three cars sitting in the left lane for a bit. It didn't look terrible there, but it is a little touch and go. Moving into the 55 northbound side right at the 405, the semi that stalled out, but now hogging up those two right lanes. So that's part of the reason things are a little bit tight. Most of the Inland Empire is decent. Now, this is one of those areas where got hit hard with the rain a little bit later than some of the other spots. So we are seeing some spots where it is a little slow, like the 60 West at Redlands Boulevard, that crash. It looks like that should be in the final stages. And then we'll track that drive on the 710 freeway, the southbound side about Anaheim Street, almost where it comes to an end, right? We have reports that there is a semi versus a semi. 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I'm Ginger Chan. 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
8: Thank you, Ginger. Sunny skies and a beautiful day in Studio City with a high of 72. Tustin, similar temps for you, low 70s. It's going to be nice this weekend, too. And right now, it is 61 in Hollywood.
9: 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Come on, get on up!
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0: 102.7 Kiss FM. So it's fascinating what pops up on Google Trends out of the blue. Some of it is expected, like Love Island or breaking news, but some things are random. For example, the phrase, is it rude too, is peaking on Google right now. Here are some of the questions being Googled. Let's see what we think. Is it rude to invite someone to a shower and not the wedding?
1: Yes.
0: Tanya, you just did this?
2: No, I actually didn't do a shower, but I don't think it's rude because you may be having a big shower and a small wedding.
0: All right. What about this? Is it rude to Houdini at a party just to vanish without saying goodbye to everybody?
1: And everybody know, but at least the host.
2: Yes, agree.
0: So I do both versions. I just say to the host, I'm going to slip out. Love you, brother.
1: Okay, well, then you don't Houdini. You told the host.
0: I Houdini'd from your wedding.
2: Yeah, you did.
3: Yeah.
2: Rude.
0: And, you know, I got caught by Robbie's brother coming out of the bathroom. Like, I was, the coast was clear. I made it up the stairs. Like, I literally got up the stairs. I was like, past nobody. And out comes Robbie's brother from the men's room by himself. Hey, bro, you heading out?
1: Nope. I'm just like, going to the bathroom.
0: Yeah, no. Just walking around the hotel. Place beautiful. Houdini.
2: That's the worst when you're like walking out.
0: I'm not caught by just somebody. Caught by a family member.
2: Yeah.
0: Is it rude to take the last piece of something without offering it to everybody at the table first, like pizza or wings?
1: Yes, we teach our kids that.
2: Oh, it is?
1: Mm-hmm.
0: Tiny FaceTiming. Rude to FaceTime without the text heads up?
2: No.
1: I mean,
2: that's
1: I don't,
2: what FaceTime is.
1: I don't love it. If I see a FaceTime, like my sister this weekend or this past weekend, FaceTimed me at 7:50 in the morning, both Saturday and Sunday. So that's what I woke up to, is like her face, like FaceTiming me. And I'm just like,
0: Got to do a heads up on that. Here's another one. I do feel bad about this if it happens to me. Is it okay or is it rude to show up at a restaurant just before they close and order right before the kitchen closes?
1: I mean, if you're desperate and you're apologetic.
0: I always apologize. So sorry.
1: I know. I'll be quick. Like, something like that.
0: But they're probably bummed because we were going to leave.
2: Yeah.
0: Fast. Is it rude? Lots of fun is it rudes circulating everywhere.
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0: Connor Tierney clashes with Rico Bonfranco for the interim welterweight championship of the world. In the co-main event, Darren the Gorilla Till makes his long-awaited bare-knuckle fighting debut against Aaron the Joker Chalmers. 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
2: The freeway update. 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
3: Well, here's the deal on this 5 southbound side out of Calzona Street. So you're heading out of Boyle Heights in towards East LA. We have this crash. It does look like the conditions, it's a stall. They're a little slow and go, but not terrible. Good morning, Torrance. So what we're seeing here is this 110 south right at the 405. Now, the crash is on that 110, but it's the 405 freeway, especially heading north. It's really taken that hard hit. Speaking of the 405, southbound side right at the 22 split. So whatever was in lanes is now in the process of clearing, getting all over to the right shoulder. 15 south at about Sierra Avenue, the semi that ended up conking out. And then as a reminder, we have some areas of thick fog still, especially along the 18 and the 138, and that has been really tough, so you got to give yourself some extra time, maybe the same tomorrow, so be careful, please. 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I'm Ginger Chan. 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
4: 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Next week, warming up as well. A high of 68 in Seal Beach today. Riverside, a high of 74. And right now, it's 61 in Hollywood.
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0: Kiss FM. Let's go to Sherman Oaks live this morning. In the Valley, Kiss is on loud, live, and clear. Natalia in Sherman Oaks. Good morning. How are you, Natalia?
1: I'm okay. How are you?
0: Super good. So tell me, what's going on with your boyfriend's ex-wife?
1: So I really need advice. I'm dating him. He's a new guy. He's really awesome. We're both divorced, so we have that in common. But he calls his ex-wife to make appointments for him. So, like, he, for example, he had a dentist appointment, and he called her to make the appointment for him. And I think that it's weird, and I don't understand why he can't do these things for himself, and why is she still involved in this way? And it's like,
0: well, what does he say? Why does he say he has her? I'm with you on this. Why does he say he has her do it?
1: He just says that it's easier for him. I said, why do you have her do it? And he said, do you want to do it? It's like he has no personal responsibility. And I said, no, I don't want to be your personal assistant. And he's like, fine, then I'll have her keep doing it. And
2: oh, my God.
3: Why is she still doing it? That's the even weirder thing.
0: And why is she, yeah, exactly. Why does she even want to take the time to do it when they're exes and he's with you? I don't like it at all.
2: At all.
0: Too much contact.
3: Do they have kids?
1: Flag, right? I mean, how big? Does he have kids? Yes, they have like one kid together, but.
3: So is it kid appointments?
1: I don't know. No, this is just for him. This
3: weird.
1: Is just stuff for
3: right,
1: him.
3: Right, like they probably share the same dentist still and things like that. Oy, oy, oy.
0: It's got to stop.
1: I guess. But
0: it's
1: like
0: got to stop.
1: Weird stuff.
0: It's yeah, got to right? stop. Makes no sense.
2: No,
0: yes.
2: This is like so weird.
0: Like, it's got to stop.
1: Like, would this be a deal breaker?
0: Well, I don't know.
3: You need to have a conversation.
2: Well, she's had a conversation with him, and he says it's so easy.
1: Yeah, I mean, he basically says I can do it for him, but he's not going to stop, you know. So I don't know. It's like so weird, and I don't
3: like how he's talking to you.
0: I don't like how he's not respecting your
2: feelings,
0: position on this.
1: Yeah, I guess I've never experienced that before. Usually, when somebody's
0: If he continues to not listen to what's important to you, then yeah, these become deal breakers, right? Because you're in a relationship where there's supposed to be compromise and hearing and listening and understanding. But this has got to stop.
2: Yeah. And he sounds lazy. Yeah. You want to do it for me? Like, no, make your own dentist appointment.
3: I mean, maybe this is a deal breaker. Ick.
0: All right.
1: That was an ick. And I'm not the only one then. I'm not crazy.
2: No.
3: Oh my God. Maybe this isn't your dude.
1: Okay.
0: Good luck.
1: Thank you, guys.
0: Calling. All right, you take care.
1: Bye bye. Bye bye.
0: That sounds a bit lazy, doesn't he?
3: And just rude.
0: Spoiled.
3: Well, then you can do it for me.
2: How about you make your own dentist appointment?
0: Yeah.
2: Big boy.
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27: Well, so far that drive along the 15, the northbound side of Magnolia Avenue does look a little bit slow. I mean, we're looking at our first motorcycle crash of the morning, really. And the rider appears to be okay. The right lane is taken up. The thing is, this is not the two right lanes, excuse me, not necessarily the best day to take the bike out because there are still some areas where we're starting to dry out, but the roads are still, you know, a little bit slick. Either wait it out or maybe just till tomorrow, right? 57 North, right at about Lambert Road. A crash is now in the process of clearing over to the right shoulder. 405 North at about Harbor Boulevard. So the debris that's all over those three right lanes, I feel like more than it's dangerous because it's kind of soft material, it's all the people swerving to avoid that debris. That's a pretty big deal. 605 North at Valley Boulevard. 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I'm Ginger Chan. 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
28: Thank you, Ginger. A beautiful day. Sunny skies and gorgeous in Pasadena, a high of 71. Long Beach, a high of 72 for you. And right now, it is 62 in Hollywood.
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0: Surprise kiss. Sisney, what's new this morning right now?
1: Well, a Hawthorne-based space technology startup is planning to launch giant mirrors into space to reflect sunlight onto Earth and keep solar fields active at night. The LA Metro official mobile app launched yesterday, a couple of weeks before soccer fans from all over the world arrived to Los Angeles for the World Cup. And Disney is partnering with AccuWeather to launch Disney Weather Check. That'll give guests real-time forecasts throughout their visit. And that's what's new this morning.
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1: 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We'll have it for you every single hour. It's Ariana Grande. Hate That I Made You Love Me on KISS.

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0: Right. It's KISS. So over the course of the years, we talked about a lot of scams, and they seem to be more and more prevalent. I know my phone rings all the time with numbers that I just ignore.
1: Right.
0: Places. Sometimes it looks like my number. Other times, it's places that I don't know anybody in Cedar Falls or, you know, wherever it's coming in from.
1: I feel like our phones are getting smarter, though, because it does tell me this is a spam call, so I won't pick it up.
0: Also, sometimes when I get emails from the staff here, it says you don't often get emails from this person. Do you have that?
2: No. I don't have that at all.
0: Mark, do you have that on your iPhone?
3: I do not have that. Wow.
1: No.
0: Is that a feature? Tubbs, is that a feature? Am I like, it identifies as somebody doesn't normally email me.
4: I've never seen that.
1: Maybe those are actually legit scams.
0: No, no. It's like people that we know. It's people that like I know, and then I read the email, but it's not people I'd never email or talk to, but it says you don't often see an email from this person. Anyway,
1: wow.
0: Sissany is in the middle. Have you heard? She's caught up in the middle of a big scam right now.
1: I am, yeah. And
0: this one looks legit.
1: I'm a victim of being scammed.
0: But let's be clear about what has happened. Someone or somebody, people, whatever, are posing as you and trying to say that you can win cash, right, Sissany?
1: Yes. So I actually got a DM on Instagram from one of our lovely listeners, Leslie, and she said, hey, I just wanted to know if this is real or not. And so when I looked at the DM and checked everything, it was basically screenshots of a fake Sissany account on Facebook. And it had messaged her saying, hey, Leslie, congratulations. You were selected as the winner of my event. Visit my profile now. Thank you very much.
0: But then it gets hairy for me. It asks for a lot of different clicks and things. And when you start, I mean, go through the list of what this scam's asking people to do.
1: And they even took our picture of pay your bills, and they put it in there.
0: They took the promo campaign photography with the logos and everything. I mean, it looks real, except all these things they want you to do.
1: Right. They say, go to my page, like my post, register here, click on the link, then you'll get a receipt, then you can comment, and then you do this, and then you can win $1,000. I'm like, this is, oh my gosh, it's so lengthy, and it's fake.
0: So, if anybody got this from Sissany Show.
1: Yes, Sissany Show. That's the name of the account on Facebook. But it has all my pictures on there, and you go through, I can see how you could think that it's real.
0: So did it go to a lot of people or 50 people?
1: So far, just one person reached out to me, but I have no idea who else it's gone to. So that's why I kind of wanted to bring it up in case you guys see it. Don't click on anything. I've reported it, but my dad's Facebook got hacked and nothing happened.
0: You told your dad about it?
1: I haven't told my dad about it. No, I reported to Facebook.
0: I thought you said you reported to your father.
1: No, like, wow. But my poor dad, his account got hacked like months ago, and it was all bad.
0: My mom's as well.
1: Yeah.
0: So, all right. Well, that the Sissany, if you are seeing her $1,000 cash prize giveaway, is a scam. We do pay your bills here on the air, and I'm authenticating. This is us.
1: Yes.
0: This is not an AI voice. We are paying your bills. Let's go. Next.
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0: from the KFI 24-hour newsroom. The sky should gradually clear up today in a degree or two warmer. Highs above 70 in Burbank, around 70 in Huntington Beach.
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And

thing about last night, did you fall asleep fast? 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Did you find it tough? Was the temperature not right? How long did it take you to fall asleep? I'm going to tell you the exact amount of time it should take you to fall asleep. I got a quote of the day. This is what we do on Kiss FM.

0: 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Now, last night you got in bed, you watched something, you didn't watch something, you got your pillows all situated, you pull your sheet up, your cover up, rub your bare feet a little bit.
1: Yeah, it's my favorite.
0: Right? And then you start trying to fall asleep. I have to, I try to start falling asleep on my back and I just can't, so then I flip and I fall asleep on my stomach. But they say it should take only 15 or 20 minutes to fall asleep every single night. Only 15. Any faster than that means your exhaustion level is too high and you're burnt out. You fall asleep right away, you're burnt out. And if it takes any longer, it's stress, voices in your head, anxiety, and a bad sleep routine. Coffee or alcohol could be the problem, too.
1: Interesting. I didn't know that was like a negative for falling asleep fast.
0: Yeah. Fight it. 15 to 20. Well, it just means you're exhausting yourself. You're running on empty.
1: Michael falls asleep within like a minute. Like,
0: I can't really love people like that.
1: It's like snoring. Like, it's full on like...
0: And he can sleep anywhere.
1: Yeah, I mean, it doesn't matter.
0: I would. Do you not nudge him and push him and poke him?
1: Well, yeah, and then he gets mad at me for not coming to bed earlier and falling asleep before him or this, that, whatever. But, like, I
0: just would clap in his ear or something.
1: I do everything, dude. I, like, mess with his nostrils.
2: And does it work?
1: I mean, he gets a little mad. He's like, can you stop waking me up?
0: Well, you're lucky you're sleeping. Today's quote, never apologize for making yourself your first priority. Don't feel bad. Make yourself your priority.
1: We're all just trying our best.
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2: Well, I like it. Thank you guys so much. Question. I've been wanting to ask you this for a while, but I just haven't had a chance. Do you change your clothes for the rest of the day, or do you stay in your early morning clothes?
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2: The more years that go by, the more I just want to stay in my early morning clothes.
4: Yeah.
3: Yeah, I'd usually just stay in the same outfit unless I work out.
2: I'm going to make a pack today. I'm staying in this.
3: Yeah.
4: What you got on the bottom there? Yeah. I haven't seen the bottom.
3: Oh, some jeans?
4: Oh, jeans.
3: Wow. Jeans on a Friday.
4: Impressed. Truly.
2: Why are you impressed?
4: Jeans are not cozy.
2: Oh, yeah. These are very flimsy jeans.
4: Oh, okay.
2: These are like so loose.
4: Oh, okay. Mm.
2: Yeah. All right. These are my Friday leg. I look like very flimsy in these.
3: What are those your baggy jeans?
2: Yeah, they're baggy-ish.
3: Yeah. Oh.
4: Cute.
3: There we go.
4: Very stylish on a Friday.
3: Now they're capris.
2: I pulled them up to my knee. Okay, let's go. Monday, we've got a Ryan's Roses back with that. Guys, great week. Have a fantastic weekend, all right?
3: Bye.
2: See you on Monday. Be safe.
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2: Well, I know today we are LA's number one Ariana Grande station. Her new track coming your way again at 11 o'clock. But in the meantime, new music right here from Alex Warren, Fever Dream. It's KISS.

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2: 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We make it easy.
3: Well, let's jump right into it. The LA Metro officially launched their mobile app. And this is obviously a few weeks before soccer fans from all over the world arrive to Los Angeles for the World Cup. Lawsuits are piling up. We saw this coming after tens of thousands of people were placed under evacuation orders for nearly a week due to that failing Garden Grove chemical tank. A Hawthorne-based space technology startup is planning to launch giant mirrors into space to reflect sunlight onto Earth in order to keep solar fields active at night. Parking has become a real issue in Boyle Heights, with 5,000 parking tickets issued every month and about 75% of residents receiving one in the last 2 years. Palm Springs Pride will try to break a world record tomorrow by gathering hundreds of Marilyn Monroe lookalikes downtown to celebrate her 100th birthday. And Disney is partnering with AccuWeather to launch Disney Weather Check to give guests real-time forecasts throughout their visit. And that is your 1 minute tea.
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0: 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We are Ariana Grande's number one hit music station, and more Ari coming your way. Next, we're going to have her new song, Hate That I Made You Love Me, every single hour for you on Kiss. That's going to do it for me. My name is Sissany. Ya terminé, ya me voy. A big thank you to our partner, your Toyota dealers. We make it easy. And let's shoot you another parenting hack right here. These are actually so great. I've enjoyed them all week long. Take a listen.
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0: 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It looks so good. And yeah, we'll be taking those talkbacks all day still, okay? Have a good one. Be safe this weekend. It's Kiss.
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3: 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Happy Friday. Gabby Diaz here and the Queen Ari is back. You know that new album, Petal, is coming. 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Hate that I made you love me on a new music Friday.

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1: Oh, yeah, stateside. 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And Olivia Rodrigo, she recently opened up about how she had to tweak a couple of love songs on the album after, you know, the breakup, which I think that tends to happen, right? You feel a different way after a while to a drop dead.

0: station. 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Yep, it's a free gas Friday. Let's get you $102 of free gas to fill that tank for you. And then we're going to have chances for you like all day today. 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I know that will help out. So caller 102, let's get you a $102 gas card right now. That's 800-520-1027. Good luck to you.
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Now check it, it is a new music Friday. We got a new one from Ariana Grande from her new album, Petal. We're dropping it for you every hour here on Kiss, okay? So stay close, because that thing is coming up, and you can't miss it. Let's take it back a bit with this one, though.

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3: 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Happy Friday. Gabby Diaz here. And yes, it's a new music Friday, and it's a good one when we get new music from Ariana Grande. Hate That I Made You Love Me on KISS.

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You really just have to pay attention. We stress that everybody get their friends and family in on this, like, for reals, okay? But let's

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2: Alex Warren, yes. 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Fever Dream. It's

0: 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Hey, caller 102. 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

0: 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Yep. I know you like
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0: 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What's up?
1: Hi, this is Denise Garcia.
0: Denise, hi. Can you tell me what city you're calling from?
1: San Ana, California.
0: Okay, perfect. Congratulations. You got your bill paid.
1: Is this Gabby?
0: Yeah.
1: Oh, my God. You are my freaking favorite. Oh, my God. Thank you so much.
0: Oh, my God. That's
1: you
0: so sweet.
1: You have the best voice on radio.
0: Oh, Denise, you're so sweet. Thank you.
1: I follow you on Instagram. You are freaking hilarious.
0: Oh, my gosh, Denise, you seriously, you made my day, for real.

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1: Nice. Took a few weeks to get through.
0: It happens, though. It just takes a while, that's all.
1: Oh, my gosh.
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3: 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Happy Friday. A new one from Ariana Grande. It's Gabby Diaz here, and I need you to turn it up, okay? Hate that I made you

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So yes, our 2026 iHeartRadio Music Festival is back. It's the biggest music event of the year. A lot of legendary performances from some of the biggest names in music. I mean, a lot of once-in-a-lifetime collaborations that you won't get anywhere else, that's for sure. And we're announcing the complete lineup for this year's show and let you know how you could win tickets before they go on sale Tuesday, June 2nd at 8 a.m., okay? 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

Yes, Huntrix. Okay, so I in-game host for the Ontario Tower Buzzers, right? And Tuesday was K-pop night. When I tell you all the kids were out there in their K-pop Demon Hunters wigs, like, it was the cutest thing ever. I love it. If you want to see some stuff, I put it up on my gram, okay? I'm at the Gabby Diaz on the socials.

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2: That's right, keeping you updated. Everything LA and surrounding areas. Well, it looks like a 14-year-old pup.

0: School District clinched his victory and set a new record by correctly spelling 32 words during the spell off there. A big congratulations to him. And well, fans of Korean skincare and makeup camped out overnight in Pasadena as South Korea's largest beauty retailer officially opened its first U.S. store this morning. Yes, Olive Young. It's known for offering a massive selection of Korean skincare, makeup, wellness, hair care, and lifestyle products. I'm sure you maybe have seen them on TikTok a couple times for sure. And it looks like a mega movie summer is back at Universal Studios Hollywood. The park is rolling out blockbuster-sized lineup of entertainment, food, and limited-time experiences tied to some of Universal's biggest films, okay? 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We're getting you gas. We're hooking you up on Kiss today.
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All right, go Dodgers. And it's Alex Vesia bobblehead night.

It's 102.7 Kiss FM. Okay, my friends. Gabby Diaz, I'm getting up out of here on a Friday. Enjoy your weekend. It's crazy. It's the last weekend of May, right? I know. Nuts. JoJo's are next. More bills are being paid, so pay attention for your name and more gas.

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1: Big shout to Ariana Grande. You know I love you. I'm so pumped for this new album, Pedal, which is coming July 31st. First track off that album. As you've heard, this is Hate That I Made You Love Me. 102.7 Kiss FM.

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2: That was you. 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Clock is ticking. 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Free Gas Friday happening. Oh, and 6 o'clock. Lil Jon's going to be hanging out. 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Lil Jon hanging out today, 6 o'clock. Calling from Downey. Hello, Downey.
3: Hi.
2: Well, hey, how you doing? 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
2: By the way, just so you know, let me spread some love. 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I think you're awesome. And you're on the radio. So there's a whole bunch going on. Feel that love. Feel it. Feel it.
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3: Hey, JoJo.
2: What's up? You guys, she called to tell her story. This is probably the worst date ever. I mean, I can't imagine many dates going much worse than this one. This is like...
3: Yeah, this is one I probably won't ever forget.
2: Okay.
3: So, I really liked this guy in one of my college classes a few years back, and we started talking. He asked me out on a date, and so he ended up picking me up from my apartment, and he was like, hey, I just need to stop at the bank real quick and get some cash. And I was like, all right, cool. So we pull up to this bank. I'm waiting in the car. He goes in. Well, I didn't know he went to go rob the bank.
2: What?
3: And then get back in the car.
2: On your first date?
3: On our first date, he robbed the bank.
2: You're kidding.
3: I mean, well, when he first, he came back with, a bag, and I was like, I don't think he had a bag when he left the car.
2: Did you realize, when you saw him walk out with the bag, you're probably not thinking he robbed the bank, because who would think that? You thought, well, maybe I just didn't realize he had a bag in his hand.
3: Right. I was like, did he leave with a bag? And he was so calm.
2: When did it hit you that dude robbed a bank? Like, when you see the cops?
3: No, when he started, booking it out of that parking lot, going 80 miles per hour, I was like, oh, so that's cash.
2: Oh.
0: JoJo on the radio.
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0: Friday. You got to come hang out. Oh my God, pick a day, any day, Ari. 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I think Chris going to pick another name, pay another bill. Next.
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2: If that was you, the Seacrest just called out. 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Clock is ticking. 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And 6 o'clock. Lil Jon's going to be hanging. Lil Jon's performing tomorrow at the Hollywood Bowl with Pitbull. And Lil Jon, 6 o'clock. 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
12: There's a little rumor that R-rated comedies are dead, which is why Scary Movie is back. But we do want to apologize to the few people who may get their feelings hurt. White people, black people, off-white people, Mexicans, Diddy's cleaning lady.
13: How long is this gonna take?
12: There's just a few more. First Amendment, Second Amendment, stoners, people named Chet, mama, yo mama, my mama, all mamas in general. And last but not least, white people.
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0: You went to JCPenney to find those summer fashion staples, like shorts and tees from A&A in St. John's Bay. 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And is that a sunny little suitcase? Well, with deals like these, it's easy to find exactly what you are and aren't looking for. Yes, JCPenney.
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0: shout to Olivia Rodrigo. 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